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I can't believe it. 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
1: Zoo, it's the best. Kuzu's the best. Felton Fur, that's the best. Keep it up.

I know I could routine if I know I could routine if I know I could routine if I know I could routine if I know I could routine if I know I could routine if I know I could routine if I know I could routine if I know I could routine if I know I could routine if I know I could routine if I know I could routine if I know I could routine if I know I could routine if I know I could routine if I know I could routine if I know I could routine if I know I could routine if I know I could routine if I know I could routine if I know I could routine if I know I could routine if I know I could routine if I know I could routine if I know I could routine if I know I could routine if I know I could routine if I know I could routine if I know I could routine if I know I could routine if I know I could routine if I know I could routine if I know I could routine if I know I could routine if I know I could routine if I know I could routine if I know I could routine if I know I could routine if I know I could routine if I know I could routine if I know I could routine if I know I could routine if I know I could routine if I know I could routine if I know I could routine if I know I could routine if I know I could routine if I know I could routine if I know I could routine if I know I could routine if I know I could routine if I know I could routine if I know I could routine if I know I could routine if

Oh!

This is KUZU's best fan and favorite old hippie fart from Bastrop, the Happy Tex, who turned 80 Friday. I can't believe it. Attended by his two wonderful daughters who live in Denton. We had KUZU on all day. Rock on!

0: brother, how to get the Brooklyn Jack. 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
2: Where is Public Enemy?
3: What's the deal? 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

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Life was better when you're thinking that's a goal. Give it up. When I was younger, I was so determined I would change it all. Couldn't fly, but wasn't chained to fall. Where is it? I put the blame in cold. Well, I grew up.

Cali, Cali, Cali. I'm going back to Cali. I don't think so. I'm going back to Cali, Cali, Cali. I'm going back to Cali. I don't think so.

I'm going back to Cali, rising, surprising, advising, realizing she's sizing me up. Her bikini, small, heels, tall. She said.

who know rock and roll, unless your name's Brewster, cause Brewster's a punk. Parents let go cause it's magic in the air, criticizing rap shows you're out of order. Stop looking, listen to the phrase and Fred Astaire's, and don't get offended while Mace Do-Si-Do's your daughter. A dry camera roll system is now set, fly around the store under Daisy Productions. It stands for the inner sound, y'all, and y'all can bet that the action's not a trick, but show me.

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1: Well, hello, world. I am Adam, and I do a show here called Mixtape Soup Friday night, 5 o'clock, 5 to 7. 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
1: This month in Rio de Janeiro, the United Nations Conference on Environment and Development will take place. Its planners hope to open a dialogue on possible solutions to the major environmental issues of our time. I'm Jim Metzner, and this is the Pulse of the Planet. Lucas Assuncao is Executive Assistant to the Secretary General of the conference. We asked him to give us an overview of the agenda.
2: We have two conventions on climate change and protection of the biological diversity. And there is the Agenda 21, which is a plan of action for the UN system that involves all the UN agencies and the governments throughout the 21st century. Fourthly, we have a decision on technology transfer, on how best to make environmentally sound technology available to all countries in the world, primarily to developing countries, so that they can develop, but in an environmentally sound way. Fifthly, we have a decision on financial resources, how governments in the north will be making the necessary funds available to developing countries so that they can catch up with the best technology and the best pattern of development in the future. Finally, we have a decision on forest principles, a list of principles that all countries have agreed upon that will give guidance on how to protect and exploit our forest resources.
1: Another aim of the conference is the signing of a document which outlines the environmental goals of all nations.
2: There will be a declaration to be signed by the heads of state, which is something analogous to the Declaration of Human Rights. But this is on the earth, on how the governments are going to act in the future. What are their commitments? So this will be spelled out in a list of principles that we are calling the Earth Charter.
1: Pulse of the Planet is presented by DuPont to encourage respect for our environment.

The following information is from Kuzu, found at kuzu.fm. The second half of the 20th century saw the increasing deregulation of radio, which led to the growth of radio conglomerates across the nation. In response to the disappearance of local voice, grassroots organizations lobbied for communities to gain access to local airwaves. Their decades-long effort led the federal government to create a new class of radio stations called LPFM, Low Power Frequency Modulation, signed into law in 2010. 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
1: 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We hope you have a good day.

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We'll see what happens next. 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
1: It's tough to love someone when they don't even care. The bus driver said, put your bags over there. Wear your legs out on any just cause. Underneath the hearths of egos untared. The blood is running and it stinks of smoke. Wear some jewelry, some lowercase hope. Point his finger, call the guy up the street. He'll get you where all the action is gonna be. Pick a hammer and some rubber boots. Minimum wage any day to point and shoot. 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Enjoy a sunrise, read a good book. Distorted image of a little you-know-who. 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Took the nightmares and greased them like alcohol does. Had sex, they spilled their guts. About a future, got vinegar in the cuts. Living on the moon, forever on four legs. Lusting for an atom of truth in what you said. Howling at the night, it'll never love you back. Green fog obscures your full code cardiac. Mysterious fires, sub rosa, no alarm. Spoon feeding birthday cake at the pig farm. Swatting flies, a furious tongue, on her own since she was so young. A square ball rolls like an onion. You know the house and its rules, tearing, running wild dirt under your nails. Enough to grow a garden and bury your enemy as they fail. Drink all your liquor and spit out the bones. Ain't got no shoes to walk yourself home. Feet are bleeding and your will's on a leash. The palms are drifting on a blood-toiled beach. The jury's out. You're out of luck. Do the favor or get your throat cut. They make love and they talk to you. Fits like a glove and sleeps like a tomb. The love was a weapon in a tiny museum. On the roadside, now it's a real living being. With scars and bills and resuscitation of freedom. $7 an hour to chip at that meeting. Was staying up late and just watching TV. Blinded by something that everyone sees. A portrait of a woman just looking with soul at the people she tortured. Heads gotta roll.

some race. She say that I taste blue like she knew I've been sipping Slurpees and worrying about things that hurt me. I feel so undeserving. Bro, that's the part that don't get hurt, so I return with okay, cool. Words are tools that I use to reach my wildest dreams, but it's taxing, so after I recharge like hyperbeats.

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1: In this next hour, we are going to listen to women in music featured as composers, songwriters, instrumental performers, and singers. We hope that you enjoy this next selection we've made for you.

Did you know that Love Packs has helped over 8,100 people so that they can eat? That's amazing. And if you are interested, you can contact the number 469-421-0292. And also, you can contact Love Packs to volunteer or host a food drive.

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1: Well, you know, I used to always listen to the radio in the car with my dad, and we'd always kind of play like trivia, you know, of like, who's this band? Oh, it's Boston. Okay, what album is it? You know, and you know, he'd quiz me on it, and now my wife Kristen has to deal with that with me. But you know, I remember especially listening to Casey Kasem's Top 40, you know, and it was just always cool to have that bonding moment with my dad, listening to music and learning about albums, you know, and really connecting with them and hearing the stories, you know, from the DJ and talking about it with my dad. So it always gave me an early appreciation for music and that format. 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
2: Don't worry, baby.
1: John, it's so dangerous.
0: But the city can't sleep while she's on the loose.
2: She never could remember my name.

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You keep putting one foot in front of the other, and then one day, you look back, and you've climbed a mountain. Joni Mitchell.

0: know everyone makes fun of my voice, but, that's okay, because I got a really good body.
1: Me too. I mean, I can relate to what you're saying, you know?
2: Met him in London, and he liked to party. And yeah. I like to party, so, you
3: Me
2: know.
3: Me too.
1: Make that three.
2: Yeah.
3: Yeah.
1: Oh, I've seen you party.
3: He's great.
2: Well, the fact that he could play an instrument
1: has
2: a lot to do with it.
1: Oh, he's the greatest guitarist, really one of the greatest.
3: But he's talented.

0: very...
1: Well, I took a lot of lessons when I was a kid, you know.
0: Oh, you do?
1: Horseback riding, tap dancing, piano, guitar.
2: Typical suburban childhood.
0: Yoga.
2: Like me.
1: But I just never had the natural flair that... I always just
0: well, you have other talents. I mean, we all have other talents, like and that's what...
2: Tell me about it.
1: But I just...
0: I mean, but it's about conversation, too.
1: It has everything to do with talent.
0: And it's about friendship and, you know,
1: attractive.
2: Sexy.
0: And,
1: basically.
0: You know, food combinations, the right proteins, the right carbohydrates.
1: Well, he invited me, actually, his assistant, who's like a real fucking bitch, you know?
2: I hate her.
0: Yeah, you know what? I've got a story about her, and I really like to,
1: He wanted me to come to his birthday party.
2: I know he wanted you to, because he really likes you, Tommy.
1: Like, hanging around or whatever, but, you know, and... I thought that I was going to go. And
0: don't even tell me what's going to happen, because I know the ending to the story. Listen to this. Listen.
1: And then she called me up and she goes, well, you know, he's his arm hurts from
0: a skiing accident.
1: Oh,
0: can you believe that? A skiing accident? He doesn't even ski.
1: The party, they had all, you know, it was all in the papers. And it just made me feel really cheap.
0: You are cheap. We're all cheap.
2: She just doesn't understand.
0: Cheap.
2: Important.
0: And I love him.
2: But, you know, I get that all the time, but I don't care.
0: I mean, I really love him.
2: You know, that's their trip, and...
0: But he's got a wife,
2: you know,
0: and, you know,
2: my trip, and
0: baby, and...
2: And that's okay.
1: And then,
0: so I keep my apartment in West Hollywood, and, you know, when he comes into town, you know.
1: And expect to come over, you know.
0: But I'm trying to, you know, maybe...
1: And I'll let him.
2: Yeah.
0: Think about the future.
1: But, you know,
0: I don't like to think about the future, but I think sometimes I better think about the future, you know what I'm saying?
1: He's so talented.
0: Hey, you got any cigarettes?
2: He's cute.
0: I'm out.
2: I used to do some PR work.
0: Menthol?
2: No,
0: I don't like those. Give me a non-filter. Right there.
2: Yeah. But the other day, you know that producer I was telling you about? He took me to dinner, a really nice dinner.
0: Oh, please. And then he asked you, do you want to have an affair with me? He said that to me, too.
2: Well,
1: but I...
2: He didn't really have that short of hair.
1: When I saw them that one time...
0: He's cute. He's bald.
1: On that big video screen, they had these...
0: You don't need hair, honey.
1: It's just the... track marks or like
0: a yeah and
2: short
0: he wears
2: hair
0: a wig
2: can be attractive it really can
1: like
2: and because it's
1: truck or something,
2: you know
0: yeah but they blew
2: I mean,
0: they blew them off
2: now.
0: The stage
1: was,
0: they
1: no
0: just
1: body fat.
0: Blew them
1: no
0: off the stage
1: body fat
2: I hate
1: at all.
2: Fat
0: hey
2: I
0: listen
2: hate that fat.
0: don't talk about fat around me okay

0: 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Enjoy your time listening to our favorite tunes and listening. And please meditate when you are angry. Good day.
1: Well, my earliest fondest memory dealing with radio was KNON 89.3 FM with the late DJ Curly James Moore. And I was a protege of Al the Bandit. And he saw me DJ in the park, in the Fred Moore Park in Denton, Texas, when I was about 16 years of age. And he asked me that I wanted to be on radio. So I was like, okay, sure. I'd had no idea that I was actually going to a community radio station or a radio station that was real. And so I went up there, and they trusted me at 16 years of age to pull off what I needed to pull off, and it was like, wow. And all my classmates and friends was rooting me on. They was making tapes back then, and they was like, hey, Bug. That was my nickname. Bug, we got the tape. And I was like, it still didn't hit me, but I was like, they have the tape. And it made me an instant star amongst my peers in junior high. Check this out. This is DJ Spimo, everybody's favorite DJ, and right about now you listen to KUZU or KUZU 92.9 FM.

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2: This guy is a bulldozer with a wrecking ball attached. He'll leave a ring around your eye and tread marks on your back. He's an animal. He's hungry. You ain't been hungry since Supreme Clientele. Remember what you first told me when I took you in. You wanted to be a fighter. You wanted to be a killer.
3: New York,
2: you wanted to be the champ.
3: Scott, your boy in the booth.

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I get ideas, yes, I get ideas. 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
1: Some things I don't understand. 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

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John Lewis.

my native village in Johannesburg, there is a song that we always sing when a young girl gets married. 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
1: What does risk-taking mean? 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Are you ready for a challenge? Your challenge today is to try something new.

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Good morning, Denton, Texas, and the world. This is Alphabet Soup with your host, Courtney Marie. That is I, a.k.a. DJ Sylvia Rath. 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Thanks for being here. Thanks for listening to Alphabet Soup this morning. I think that the first song was definitely a spoiler, but I'm going to give you a few more songs to give you some hints about what today's theme is. So let's just get it rolling. Y'all be thinking what flavor this soup is today. And I'll let you know after these tracks. This first one is Dinner in a Movie by Michael Sayer.

stars.

I think that last one gave it away the most. That was Spoon Fed by Manda World. And if you guessed that today's theme for alphabet soup was soup, then you are correct. This is the soupiest soup I've ever made. It's all soup adjacent inspired songs. So this next set I'm especially excited about because this is a recipe. If you go to kuzu.fm, you know where you go and you can see all the songs we're playing and say hi in the little box to the DJ. I get those messages. Go there, check it out. I'm going to be giving you a recipe for soup. Okay, are you ready? So check that out. And yeah, we're going to kick it off with a song called Onions. It was between this one and a Do Make Say Think song. And I'd already played the Do Make one before, so it's going to have to go. I'm going to have to go with Onions by Cults, and that's going to be the start of our soup recipe. So thanks for listening to Kuzu. Here we go.

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Hopefully you caught that whole set, but we just ended on Salt and Pepper by Dope Lemon, which you could arguably put in soup, but I don't particularly love lemon, so that would not be in my recipe. Starting from the top of that, we had onions, garlic, little pepper, small potatoes, tomato sauce, room for cream, and salt and pepper. So I thought that would make a pretty good soup. If you try it out, please let me know. Thank you for the messages. And I always appreciate hearing from y'all. I'm going to keep this soup party going with a fun little disco tune I actually found while I was working on this show by a band called Chic. And this is Soup for One.

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1: I have bacon, eggs, some lattes, toothpaste, and a cup of tea.
0: And you?
2: Chicken soup.

You are listening to Alphabet Soup on Kuzoo, and that song was called Alphabet Soup by Laika. We heard What's Cooking by Keith Mansfield before that. Thank you so much for listening. Thanks for your excellent commentary on the soup today. I've got one more block of sound for you. This is going to be the little bit more upbeat. Let's start dancing. Let's have a little party. Get this day going. I'm ready. I hope you're ready too. We'll get it kicked off with Yum Yum Cult by Tobacco.

Spice Girl in a coupe, so sick, chicken soup. Walk in, kill the room, so sick, chicken soup. Spice Girl in a coupe, so sick, chicken soup. 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

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a swoop, take a swoop, take a swoop, take a swoop, take a swoop, take a swoop, take a swoop, take a swoop, take a swoop, take a swoop, take a swoop, take a swoop, take a swoop, take a swoop, take a swoop, take a swoop, take a swoop, take a swoop, take a swoop, take a swoop, take a swoop, take a swoop, take a swoop, take a swoop, take a swoop, take a swoop, take a swoop, take a swoop, take a swoop, take a swoop, take a swoop, take a swoop, take a swoop, take a swoop, take a swoop, take a swoop, take a swoop, take a swoop, take a swoop, take a swoop, take a swoop, take a swoop, take a swoop, take a swoop, take a swoop, take a swoop, take a swoop, take a swoop, take a swoop, take a swoop, take a swoop, take a swoop, take a swoop, take a swoop, take a swoop, take a swoop, take a swoop, take a swoop, take a swoop, take a swoop, take a swoop, take a swoop, take a swoop, take a

Eat the Spoon by King Mala. And yeah, I hope that you enjoyed that set. That wraps up our soup for the day. Well, actually, I'm going to play one more Alphabet Soup song, but if you're a dedicated listener like so many of you are, you've heard this one before. But I just wanted to say before we go, thank you so much for enjoying the show today. Thanks for the messages. Thanks for listening and supporting Kuzu always. This is Alphabet Soup. Be good, have a great weekend, and I will see you in 2 weeks, same time, same place, 92.9 FM.

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Radio, oh my gosh. 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Even in the town, it was in a small town, kind of. And it was when somebody was looking for somebody, for a family member, they used to call the radio station, hey, you know, I'm looking for so-and-so. Can you tell him I'm in town? And so that was as basic as it could get, not just for the entertainment part of it, but it was a public service, and it was very handy. 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

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Turn your radios up. Let's go.

He's on the street. He's got them beat. They're at the stoplight. They're laughing at him. They want to know, what's the deal with the surfboard? The beach is nearly 2 hours away from here. And why have you been cruising up and down this street all day? But he just ignores them and revs his engine. Then the light turns green. Oh yeah, he

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1: Naomboleza kifo cha Oscar Mkoba, sio jambo peke yetu, pamoja na Daban Natali, Aspen Chata, Aspen Jola, Nyamara A. Sima Baba Jay.

My name is Scott Williamson. I'm the host of the Miracle Witness Hour every Sunday night from 7 to 8 p.m. I want to take a moment before we get back to the music, before we get back to the craziness and the fun. I want to talk a little bit about what Kuzu means to me. I love coming in here each and every week. It has been 5 years. I've been here since before the beginning, and I've loved every single minute of it. And one of the things that I love about it is not only the creative freedom that I can attest we get as a producer each and every single week, but really the people that the community that Kuzu has fostered. Fellow producers, fans, everybody is just wonderful, and I love coming in here each and every week. 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It's all right there, KUZU.FM. You're already here. You're already listening. So please, please, please stay tuned. 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Tune into the Miracle Witness Hour every Sunday night. 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

Everybody has feelings or emotions, you know. Happy, sad, proud, angry. But everyone doesn't always feel the same way about the same things. It's important that we learn

0: Projected U.S. ag trade continues to reach record numbers. USDA chief economist Seth Meyer says the second quarter trade forecast indicates
1: the current year we're in now, exports estimated at a record $191 billion,
0: up by $7.5 billion from February's estimate, fueled by across-the-board rises in exported commodities.
1: Each category, in grains and feeds, in oilseeds, in cotton, livestock, poultry and dairy, horticultural products, even ethanol, all of them either flat or higher than the previous estimate.
0: With soybean, corn, and cotton exports significantly up from the first quarter projections, Meyer says the ag trade increase correlates with increased commodity prices.
1: So the estimates rose for the fiscal year 22 on higher prices, as we've continued to see commodity prices rise since the Russian invasion of Ukraine, but we haven't seen a lot of other countries back off in terms of quantities taken in, which has been really interesting.
0: I'm Rod Bain reporting for the U.S. Department of Agriculture in Washington, D.C.
2: Rien que toi, partout toi, toi, toi.

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Oh, when I was a kid, I went to South Highmount in Fort Worth, Texas, and they marched us across the freeway and down the service road to KTVT television. And in KTVT, they also shared quarters with KFJZ television. We got to take a tour of the radio station. And there was also KXOL in Fort Worth, and that was a fairly large station in the 60s. I wasn't alive then, but my father was a newspaper dude, and he had friends that worked there. It's the same radio station George Carlin went through in the early 60s. And radio, in the past it was more local and more vital to communities than it has been. So my memory, I got a whole bunch of radio memories of stuff because I grew up in the 70s. And that was about the tailing end before, you know, all the conglomeration came in with Clear Channel and such. Hi, this is Chris Flemons from the Baptist Generals, and you're listening to Kuzu 92.9.

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A dedication to change. A dedication to survival.

My earliest and fondest memory of radio. We're big music lovers in our family, but my dad was a big 8-track fan, so we listened to the radio, but I was probably about 10 or 11, and I got my first Walkman for Christmas, and the song Send Me an Angel, I remember it was my first, you know, growing up in a home full of Johnny Cash and Sons of Pioneers to hear synthesizers on headphones. I remember just thinking the whole world opened up. So that was probably 83, 84. And it was that moment where I could take my music with me and it was personal. And it was my own private concert. So that was a transformative moment for me. I'm Tracy Bays Booth of the Greater Denton Arts Council, and I'm listening to Kuzu at 92.9 FM.

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2: 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I didn't listen to radio that my parents didn't listen to. So I grew up listening to a lot of country. Like a whole lot, like in the 1980s, good country music. So a lot of country, a lot of classic rock, a lot of oldies. And probably some of my fondest memories are just being in the car with my family, listening to the radio and everyone singing along. I'm Ashley Bender, and you're listening to KUZU 92.9 FM.

0: you like our owl?
1: It's artificial.
0: Of course it is.
1: Must be expensive.
0: Very. I'm Rachel.
1: Deckard.
0: It seems you feel our work is not a benefit to the public.
1: Replicants are like any other machine. They're either a benefit or a hazard. If they're a benefit, it's not my problem.
0: May I ask you a personal question?
1: Sure.
0: Have you ever retired a human by mistake?
1: No.
0: But in your position, that is a risk.
2: Is this to be an empathy test? Capillary dilation of the so-called blush response? Fluctuation of the pupil? Involuntary dilation of the iris?
1: We call it void comp for short.
0: Mr. Deckard, Dr. Eldon Terrell.
3: Demonstrate it. I want to see it work.
1: Where's the subject?
3: I want to see it work on a person. I want to see a negative before I provide you with a positive.
1: What's that going to prove?
3: Indulge me.
1: On you?
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1: C-U.
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1: L-M.
0: L-B.
1: B.
0: In Texas.
1: Texas.

0: Much has been said of the strumpets of yore, of wenches and bawdy house queens by the score. But I sing of a baggage that we all adore,
1: the landlord's daughter.
2: Oh, her lips are as roses, her wine is a treat, her whiskey is good and her figure is neat. And

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Her ale, it is lively and strong to the

You are now the king, and you will be a truly great king.

Hello, hello. This is Curtis. You're listening to the Jazz Roulette Show here on KUZULP Denton, Texas. I am back to play another hour's worth of jazz records for you out of my exponentially growing collection. Everything I'm playing tonight is something I've picked up in the last week or so. So I'm going to start with an artist that I discovered through Dan Dockrell's show here on Kuzu Reset on Wednesday afternoons from 4 to 5. And this is one of the great vibraphone players.

Right, that was John Coltrane with Miles Mode. That's from 1962 from the album Coltrane. And that was recorded with Elvin Jones on drums, Jimmy Garrison on the bass, and McCoy Tyner, the great McCoy Tyner, on piano. Before that, we had Sundance Nose by Bobby Hutcherson. That was from the early 80s, I believe, from his album Knuckle Beans. And that featured the great Freddie Hubbard on the trumpet on that track. Thanks you to Dale and Gene for messaging in about that nice trumpet start to the show. Yeah, the Freddie Hubbard is something else. And we got Allison in Memphis having a dreary day. It's bright and sunny here in downtown Denton. And we got Peter actually in Ann Arbor today. He is back from Italy and back to a more normal time zone to listen. So thanks for tuning in from overseas, Peter, above and beyond. All right, next up, I'm going to play somebody that's best known for being a mainstay of the Dave Brubeck Quartet. But here's Paul Desmond with his own quartet.

Hey, that was the Jazz Crusaders with their rendition of Eleanor Rigby, the Beatles tune. That was from their album Lighthouse 68, recorded live at the Lighthouse in Hermosa Beach, California. And I was kind of test playing that, and I was kind of bored at first with just the head of the song. But then I heard that solo section with the great Joe Sample, and decided I really needed to play that track. So there you go. Before that, another old standard, East of the Sun and West of the Moon. That was by the Paul Desmond Quartet. All right, next up. Oh, let me just check my mom and dad message in. Hey, mom and dad. And Stu, bright and sunny where he is. Yeah, it's pretty bright and sunny here. And Tommy K, great to hear from Tommy K. Yeah, I played that Jazz Crusaders song for you. All right, next up, I am going to do a set of 1 o'clock lab band tracks. First one up from 1981.

80 and 81 to be specific. Both bands featured the fabulous Greg Bissonette on the drums. That last track also featured his brother Matt Bissonette on the bass, but also featured Leon Breeden himself on the clarinet, the man that really got the 1 o'clock lab band program off the ground, and amazing man. So yeah, way to go, Leon. Before that, we had the 1980 band playing Cruise Blues. That was written by Mario Cruz from Fort Worth here local. And you can still catch him, I think, at least as of last year, playing around town here and there. And the first track, Terra Vivos, from the 81 band. All right, I'm going to get going. I'm going to close out with some more Paul Desmond here.

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1: Hello, my name is Ross Witherington, and welcome back to a brand new episode of 1 Hour Plateau. I recently had the pleasure of chaperoning a young person through Deep Ellum in Dallas. We went to go see a show together at Club Dada, Racing Mount Pleasant, and Isabel. It was a great show. And talking about music and music lifestyle stuff, the subject of goth night came up, and they'd never been to a goth night. So the first chunk of the show here is going to be dedicated to Zoe. We had a great time. And these are a few tastes of some of the sounds that you would hear on goth night. We're going to be in the world of industrial EBM and some goth rock. We're going to start it off here with a artist I've played on the show before, but not in this style. I was listening to an interview with Jeff Mills. If you're not familiar with Jeff Mills, he's one of the main pioneers of Detroit techno. And he was talking about his how he got into the scene. And his first band was actually an industrial group called Final Cut. And this is them, very EBM kind of sound to it, electronic body music. This is She Destroys. Y'all enjoy.

That was the absolutely classic Ministry, Land of Rape and Honey, essential piece of the industrial canon. For that, we had some goth rock with the Sisters of Mercy, Dr. Jeep, which I absolutely love the extended version of the song. It's like 9 minutes long with the music video that is possibly the most 90s thing I've ever seen. I didn't quite have room on the show to fit that version today, but if you got free time, it's worth checking out. And before that, we had Lords of Acid with Take Control. Lords of Acid, esteemed, acclaimed masters of EBM and Acid House. And yeah, we started off the set with some early Jeff Mills, Final Cut, She Destroys. And yeah, that track definitely destroys me. So yeah, shout out to Zoe for the little goth night mixer there. We're going to keep things a little in the industrial realm, but we're going to be shifting gears a little bit into Eastern European and German territory for the next few tracks. The next track, if I had my own country, this would definitely be in the running for the national anthem. This is Laibach with Opus Dei, Life is Life. Also, big shout out to Sherryar for tuning in today. Shout out to Jenny, shout out to Kevin, shout out to Velka, shout out to Gina. Hope you all are enjoying the show. Here we go.

And that was my man, George Clanton. You know I love him. I play him all the time. Got to see him like a month ago at Texas Theater, and it was fantastic. With Vapor King / Subreal. Very cool vibes. Before that, we had Klondike Nettie by Embryo. Very rare krautrock track, which I was reaching out to one of our listeners, actually a couple of my listeners, to see if they could name the sample. After a few clues, Sherryar got it. It was DJ Shadow's Changeling off of the famous Introducing album, one of my personal favorite records of all time. Before that, we had Can with Mother Sky, 12 minutes of Can Glory, requested by Terry Tugwell. Big shout out to him. We saw The New Pornographers about a month ago, and it was also fantastic. So happy to be able to go out to shows. And we started, before that, actually we got two more tracks. We listened to Der Wagen der Rolt by Konrad Schnitzler, another influential character in the krautrock scene, along Tangerine Dream and Kraftwerk, early pioneer of electronic music. And we started that off with Leibach, Opus Dei, Life is Life. And, you know, I was originally planning on playing two more tracks, but we only have a little bit of time left. I don't know, chat. Should we go for two more tracks? Let's see. This is Failure Figures by You Can Can. Y'all enjoy.

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That is KUZU LP Denton, Texas.